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I mean, we live in Miami. People go to bars, and bartenders say that it's okay to send a drink back. But just, it's only a few sips. Don't take, like, half of the drink and then send it back.

Miami's number one hit music station, Y100.7. How the hell you steal a car and drive yourself to the jail? It happened in Orange County, Florida. Yep, because Florida man is always going to Florida man. He was getting chased. I guess he was like, you know what? I know I'm going to get caught. Let me just drive to the jail.

If you were thinking of watching the Backstreet Boys in Las Vegas, well, I got some bad news. Well, sort of bad news, all right? But that's coming up in just a few moments here, top of the hour. Right now, Sabrina Carpenter House Tour on Y 100.7.

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There is only one Y100.7 AM GMC, and this is the reason why we get in trouble when people fall off rides. A Minnesota State Fair kicked off last Thursday, celebrating a 100th year anniversary of its Tilt-A-World ride. No thanks, I'm not getting in that.

Y100.7s. There's a few things happening in September. We got Labor Day coming up next Monday, so you have that Friday off. You are good to go. And the NFL season kicks off next Wednesday. Oh, man, it's going to be very interesting.

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1: Oh, yeah. Steve Lacy. I'm Angelina, playing you all the new music you need to know. Definitely the mood for Tuesday, because it's been a little Monday-ish. I'm not going to lie. Gracie Abrams. Hit the

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1: Thanks so much for hanging out, discovering new music. 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It's been so real. Leaving you with Olivia Rodrigo's Stupid Song on the new hit list.

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Hopefully you got tickets for $25 to see Olivia Rodrigo. Looks like she came out with some last minute fan tickets, and if you were in that queue at the right time, you probably won them. And I mean, $25 for a ticket, that's like unheard of. I love how she's doing that for her fans though. I tried to get into that queue. I was a little late and it literally said you have to wait over an hour. I guess I'm just gonna have to watch these videos from my couch. Why?

Always a vibe when Teddy Swims is here in the 305. We actually got to hang out with him a couple years back with some Y100.7 listeners, and we shared a drink together. We vibed out. He's probably the coolest celebrity I've ever met.

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Hey, it's your girl, Thais. Love how Olivia Rodrigo's music festival, Daisy Chain Fields, raised over $20 million in a day. Okay, she did her big one. Here's

Looks like Ariana Grande had a minor foot injury, and she let her fans know on IG stories that she will not be wearing her heels, but she will be in some comfy footwear. Turns out there were Uggs. I love them.

Okay, did we finally get a name for Taylor Swift's dog? Wendy. That's what people are saying, that Taylor Swift's and Travis Kelce's dog name is Wendy, which honestly, so cute, like Peter and Wendy. But I don't know. I'm the most gullible person.

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Or maybe just chilling at home. You know, you can give us

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Ariana Grande, Hate That I Made You Love Me, trending music on Y100.7. I love how she's like, look, I have a foot injury. The show is still going on, but I'm going to wear my Uggs on stage. Comfort and pain-free.

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Okay, so is it true? Is Taylor Swift's puppy named Wendy? People are saying like Peter and Wendy. I don't know. I mean, I think it's a possibility. I'm so gullible. I read and believe everything online. Hey, it's your girl Thais on Y100.7. That would be a cute name, though.

They really start making the craziest TikTok trends. I mean, the one that's going on right now is everyone singing a Dua Lipa song and like praying that they find their husband. And you know what? You gotta do what you gotta do, because now Dua Lipa is thriving. I've seen so many fun edits about that. I'm like, yes! Manifest that husband, girl.

Burner Boy, Die Die, trending music on Y100.7. Zara Larsson is going to be at our iHeartRadio Music Festival in about 2 weeks, and we still have your tickets to go. $1,000 spending cash.

until Somber takes over that Amarin Bank Arena stage this October. I mean, we truly got the best artist lineup this year in the 305. We had Ari, we have Karol G, Bruno Mars, and this

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Look, anything can happen at our iHeartRadio Music Festival in Las Vegas in about 2 weeks. Zara Larsson could bring out Pink Panthers and it could be a whole vibe. And you could capture it on social media and pretty much go viral. That'll be insane. 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

I mean, I'm super gullible. So is it true? Is Taylor Swift and Travis Kelce's new puppy, is her name Wendy? That's what I saw on social media. But I mean, do you believe everything that you read on social media? That's the real question here. But Wendy would be so cute. People were like, oh, like Peter and Wendy. I mean, does she have like a cat named Peter? That would make so much sense. I don't know, but still so cute.

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1: So we were talking about the need to detox from our phones. Put them down. We're so locked into our phones, we are forgetting about ourselves. You know, because every time you pop online, you're really not paying attention to yourself at all. You're paying attention to something else. Always.
2: Yeah.
1: A lot of people are calling in about this. Joanne on line 19. Joanne just admits out loud, she hates her phone. Ooh. And so you actually give it up every Sunday. Is Sunday phone-free day for you, Joanne?
3: Yes, digital detox day.
2: Oh, I love that.
1: When and why did you start this?
3: I started it, I'm going to say, about 9 years ago.
1: Oh, wow. Okay.
3: My uncle sent me a video from YouTube, and it's like this love story that wouldn't have happened if we were looking down at our phone. This man walks around a park. He asks this woman for directions. They fall in love. They have this great life. If you were looking down at your phone, you wouldn't have met. You wouldn't have had got married and have this wonderful life.
1: Wow. Kind of makes you wonder what we're all missing when we're on our phone all the time. We'll never know because we're not paying attention. Mm-hmm. There's a whole world going on out there. You do know that, right, Scary? There's a world going on out there while you're on your phone?
4: Some have said, yes. Yeah.
1: Okay.
2: Some have mentioned.
1: So, Joanne, if someone needs to get you on a Sunday, they have to call you. There's no texting.
3: Yes.
1: Your phone has to ring.
3: It actually has to ring. If you text me, I wake up on Monday morning and I have text messages I haven't responded to, Facebook, you know, comments, all these things that I don't respond to it. And I tell them, you know, if you need me, you better call me.
1: Huh. Wow. So you had to train people over 9 years. It took 9 years to train them to call you on Sunday.
3: Correct. And so my new friends do not like this.
1: Oh, well, of course. But let me ask you this. How does it affect your life Monday through Saturday? I mean, are you using your phone less during those days as well?
3: Yes. Okay. And it is my goal. You know how you get like the usage once a week?
2: Yeah. Mm-hmm.
3: It is my goal to have that less every week. And when it's higher, I'm like, what the hell did I do?
2: Yeah.
3: Why was I on my phone?
2: I have a question. Wow. Do you, on Monday, when you have all of these other texts and everything that came in on Sunday that you ignored, do you have to play catch up on Monday or do you just not answer those at all?
3: Depends on if I feel it's important enough.
2: Okay.
3: Right. Like sometimes I'm just like, I don't care about you. Move on. But if it's like, you know, something important, sure.
2: Okay. That's fair.
1: Wow. You know, it's interesting, Joanne, because we're about to talk to someone else who is from, their parent company they work for is in Germany, where they, I think, legally not allowed to have their phones on.
2: Nice.
1: Wow. Or even their company at least says you cannot respond to anything business-wise on the weekends.
3: I love that.
2: Yeah.
1: We'll get to that in just a second. All right, any other thoughts for Joanne? Sounds like she's onto something pretty cool.
5: Yeah. I think it's a great idea. Yeah. I might have to implement something like that myself.
2: Yeah.
5: Don't talk to me on Sunday.
2: She just doesn't want you to talk to her on Sunday, period.
4: I have a question.
3: Give me my time.
4: Why Sunday? I mean, I feel like Sunday is an important day.
2: Why not Lord's Day?
4: Yeah. No, but aside from that, but why not like a random weekday? I mean, I feel like Sunday would be the day that you would really want to connect with people.
3: That's really my day to like recoup and get ready for the week. You know, I work Monday through Friday. I work at a town hall. I don't want to be bothered. If you want to bother me and you're like my dad, you know you're going to call me. And you want to hang out with me, you're going to pick up the phone. You want to hear my voice.
2: Yeah.
4: Okay.
1: All right.
3: I need to reset. I want to be home on Sundays. I want to chill. I don't want the stress of the phone. The phone is stressful.
2: Yeah.
1: Look what you did. You took charge. You took charge of your life. And these are your rules. And people will follow them, including yourself, because you have to follow your own rule as well. Joanne, thank you. That was very, very, very eye-opening. We appreciate you being a part of the show. Thank you.
3: Thanks for talking to me.
1: You're very welcome. Arlene is on line 18, who I was talking to earlier. Hi, Arlene. How you doing?
6: Good. And you?
1: Doing well. So Arlene says, my parent company is in Germany. Not allowed to have their phones on or even smartwatches or anything like that during the workday. They need to lock up these phones in their desks. They can check them at breaks only. And you always find it crazy when people visit you in the U.S. and they see you wearing... No, you find it crazy when you visit the U.S. and you see people wearing their smartwatches and having their cell phones on them at all times.
2: Yeah.
1: You do find it crazy. What we're doing here is insanity, right, Arlene?
6: Agree. I mean, I'm in the U.S. here, and, you know, we're, like I said, like you guys, you're used to it. It's with you. We even, our company in the U.S., most of us work from home. We need our phone to just log into our computers. But still, of course, you use it for that. But then, of course, you're checking it throughout the day. Anytime the Germans come here and they see us, they're like, what are you doing? Like, how can you have that out? You know, why? You know, why do you need it? You know, they understand logging on, but then why do you need it after that?
1: Wow. Didn't even know that. Did we know this?
5: No. Huh. I totally.
6: Yeah, and I don't know if it's every company out there, but like, I mean, this is a pretty big company in Germany that I work that we're the parent company of. And yeah, they, even their smartwatches, like the first I got introduced with to them was a few years ago. One of their interns was here, which is a college student. And she was like, you guys can wear smartwatches? We're like, what do you mean? And then she explained to us, they have to lock them up. They're not allowed to have them.
4: Wow.
5: I like it. Wow. Yeah. But also, yeah. I mean, how many times are we in here and we're talking about something and you look around and people are on their phone not paying attention to anything?
2: All the time.
5: And then
2: we repeat
5: what someone
2: all
5: just said because we're not paying attention?
2: Yep.
5: This is the first place I've been where the phones were allowed to be out during the show. The other shows that I was at, if you had your phone out and one of the hosts saw you, oh my God.
2: Really?
5: End of the world.
2: Wow.
5: It was the end of the world. Yeah.
2: Look at Scary sweating now. He's sweating.
4: Sometimes you use the phone for research, though. I mean, in the moment stuff.
5: Mm-hmm.
1: Yeah, sometimes, but how do the rest of us know that? I will tell you this, Arlene, back when people started bringing their laptops into the room, and I used to get all pissed off because I would try to get people's attention and they were on their laptop doing something, I don't know. And we were considering making it illegal to have your laptop on in the room. That's back before cell phones were, you know, they took the place of the laptop, actually.
6: Yeah, so now the cell phone is just your small laptop.
1: We can always bring it back.
2: I like it.
6: Yeah. I mean, I got to say, one thing we have done, we've done in the U.S. here, because most of us work remote, we have, you know, company meetings online, you know, via our WebEx we use. And they started now, we have to have our cameras on because they knew people were listening, but what else were they doing?
2: On their phone
6: or something else and not really engaging. And so now, unless for some reason you have some reason you can't put your camera on, your camera's got to be on.
2: That's so funny. Whenever we have like a big iHeart meeting, I'm at home and sometimes I'm cleaning, I have my camera off and I have my AirPod in and I'm listening, but I'm cleaning and I'm doing other things.
1: Yeah, but you're not paying attention at 100%.
2: Probably not. No.
1: That's why it's illegal for us to be on our phones while we're driving.
5: Yeah.
1: Because I mean, I've done it myself. I'll be on the phone with someone and I'll find myself running a red light. I mean, and so I stopped doing it because you need to be paying attention. And so I don't think it's anything. They're not asking for too much for your full attention while you're on their dime and you're working for them and trying to problem solve for the company. I get it. All right.
6: Well, I mean, we go back 10, 20 years ago, we did not have it. And we had no problem with it then, you know?
2: Yeah.
1: Right.
6: Survived.
1: I don't know. All right. Any other thoughts for Arlene or questions?
5: No, I like this. I like this idea, though.
2: We're moving to Germany.
1: All right.
2: Yeah.
6: All
1: right, Arlene, thank you. And thanks for listening to our show. We sure do appreciate you very, very, very much. Thanks.
6: No problem. You guys have a great day.
0: Elvis Duran.
2: Oh, yeah.
0: And the Morning Show.
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0: on tap.
1: The return of Mr. Michael Oppenheimer. How many calls has he made on the phone taps? Do we know?
2: Hundreds. I think we've had about 40, though, make it to the radio. 40
1: and
2: phone taps.
1: It seems like everyone would know the sound of his voice and they would hang up on him immediately. But no, he keeps finding new victims.
2: It becomes more and more difficult every day, though, I gotta
1: tell you. So what's it all about today, Scary?
2: Alana emailed us wanting to get her man Braden on a phone tap. So Braden runs this small business through his cell phone and is plagued with telephone telemarketers calling all day. Alana thought that this would be the perfect opportunity for me to call Braden as our persistent telephone telemarketer, Mr. Michael Oppenheimer.
1: All right, well, let's go. Let's see what happens in today's phone tap.
3: Hello?
4: Oh, yes, good afternoon. This is Mr. Michael Oppenheimer with a special offer you can't refuse. Introducing the Hurricane, the all-terrain cane.
3: Hello?
4: Hi, sir. Are you familiar with the Hurricane?
3: With the what?
4: The Hurricane. Most canes are fine for standing, but what about when
3: you... Hold on. Hello? Who is this?
4: This is Mr. Michael Oppenheimer. When you're getting up from a chair or getting out of a car or climbing upstairs...
3: Is this like some sales thing, a sales pitch or something like that?
4: For three installments of $29.99, okay, the Hurricane...
3: Hello?
4: This is Mr. Michael Oppenheimer with the Hurricane.
3: Hello?
4: The all-terrain cane. Hi.
3: Listen, do me a favor.
4: It's inspired...
3: Don't call me back, all right?
4: The Hurricane is inspired by the most advanced machine on Earth.
3: Hello?
4: The human body. Hello?
3: Do not call me back. Goodbye. Hello?
4: Have you ever gotten hurt on the job?
3: Are you kidding me?
4: Are you walking impaired?
3: Are you not getting what I'm telling you here?
4: But you're on the list of people to be called today.
3: I put my number on one of those lists that disable my number.
4: It has the flexibility to make
3: you... You're not supposed... It's illegal if you call my number. Do you get that?
4: Most canes stand erect.
3: Jumped off.
4: This one bends like a knee.
3: I don't need a pain. Are you kidding me? You're with me, right?
4: Sir, this is Mr. Michael Oppenheimer. You didn't get...
3: I don't know what you are.
4: Sir, we got disconnected.
3: No, I don't know about you.
4: Let me tell you how it differs from the average cane.
3: Are you kidding me?
4: It folds up into sections.
3: Oh, my God. Dude.
4: It can fit in a glove box or under a chair.
3: I'm gonna fit it in your glove box, you dumb...
4: And it's been pressure tested to support 250 pounds of weight.
3: I'm gonna put 250 pounds of weight in your...
4: Sir, for just three easy installments of $29.99.
3: Wow, what the f*** is wrong with you?
4: Plus shipping and handling. The Hurricane can be yours.
3: Listen, let me talk to your supervisor. Put your supervisor on the phone.
4: Okay.
3: Right now.
4: Okay, hold on a second.
3: Thank you.
4: Hello?
3: Hello?
4: Hi.
3: Yes, is this a supervisor?
4: This is Mr. Michael's supervisor.
3: You're the TV guy you're talking to.
4: Sir, with the push of a button, Hurricane instantly adjusts to any of five convenient heights.
3: I swear to God, I'm going to find you, and I'm going to tear your ears off, you... hell. What took you so long? I was starting to worry that you died or something. Hope, wish, wish.
4: This is Mr. Michael Oppenheimer.
5: This is Mr. Michael.
4: The Hurricane. Are you ready to buy the all-terrain cane? Traditional canes are typically a single line.
3: What is wrong with you? You're dead, guy.
4: With the Hurricane's never-slip pivoting head.
3: I got a never-slipping pivoting head for you. How about that? All right?
4: I'm going to
3: find you and I'll beat you over the head with my...
4: Do you have a grandma?
3: No, she died. She was using your product and she slipped down an escalator.
4: Maybe you want one for your girlfriend, Alana?
3: How the do you know my girl's name?
4: Alana, are you there?
3: Hey.
6: Hi.
3: What's wrong with you, man? Come on.
6: That was amazing.
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3: Get the out of here, man.
1: You got phone tapped.
3: Dude, that dude was driving me nuts. Oh, my.
6: Beautiful.
3: Boy, what's wrong with you? Why would you do that to me?
6: Because it was genius.
3: Bro, I'm really sorry I said all those things to you, man.
0: The Elvis Duran phone tap.
7: 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The Elvis

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3: Dare we go down that road?
38: Oh, please, he's denying it, and I know for a fact he did it.
3: Okay, so Diamond. Hold is on. Diamond around? Where's Diamond?
38: Oh, boy, here we go. Hold on.
3: Yeah, pull up Diamond. So, Scary... We were just talking, by the way, about how neighborhoods change over time, right? Gentrification of neighborhoods. Yeah. There are a lot of neighborhoods. I'm not going to use any names, but I was told when I moved to New York City, don't go to those neighborhoods at night, whatever. If you do, don't stop at stop signs. I'm like, okay, you know, stupid Southerner, I'll do what you say. But now those neighborhoods are becoming some of the highest rent neighborhoods in New York City because things change, right? Without naming names. So we were talking about neighborhoods here during the song, and Gandhi reminded Scary of a conversation he had with Diamond.
38: Yes.
3: Go ahead. See, what was that conversation?
38: Well, I know for a fact that Scary told Diamond he is afraid of her neighborhood because they're going to steal his car. And he's saying, I never said that. I know you said that.
11: For sure said that.
3: You know, he also said... He's afraid to go to your neighborhood because either A, they think he's selling drugs, or B, he's buying drugs. And I'm thinking, you're talking about someone's neighborhood. You're talking about, I mean, your neighborhood is your safety zone, whether the outsiders know it or not.
12: I'm not judging. I'm just going by, I'm going by past experiences and stuff. I was told as a kid, don't go to those neighborhoods. Just don't go there because
38: that was 50 years ago.
12: There's going to be trouble. No, that's current day.
11: No,
38: you know what's scary? This is why
2: people in other parts of the country get the wrong impression with where a lot of us live. Like, for example, when I went to college, someone found out that I was from the Bronx. The first thing the person said to me was, oh, do you have a gun because you shoot people? I was like, what are
0: that
2: you
0: person was scary.
2: About?
0: Yes, exactly. It was scary.
3: It's easier just to say, yes, I shoot everyone I see in the Bronx.
2: Yes, yeah. That's what I do.
3: I go home, I open the front door and start shooting.
2: Boom.
3: It's just like a movie.
19: It would be like if Diamond told you, quote, I'm not coming to your neighborhood because I'll get arrested. Like,
0: well, I've said that.
19: The same thing.
3: She said that.
19: Well, never mind then.
3: There is a chance that could happen.
20: You know what? Turned out is fair play. It works in both directions. But I'm just saying that what I'm saying is a realistic scenario that could, you know, things could happen. So, I mean, I'm not, I want to hang out with Diamond. I love her so much. She's like a sister to me.
3: So as long as you take her to a nice, if you can meet up with Diamond in a nice, safe, white area, you're fine.
20: No, a neutral ground. Manhattan is great. Never. But like there's certain areas of Brooklyn that I will not go into. I'm sorry.
0: No, you're coming. And I want you to bring your car and we're going to leave it on the street since you think that someone is going to steal it.
2: Well, nobody wants that car, Scary.
0: Nobody.
3: Well, let me tell you, though, you know, Scary is not alone. There are a lot of people who have these preconceived ideas, and or they remember seeing stories when they were a kid on TV. And, you know, Scary's from Brooklyn, so he thinks he knows everything about all parts of Brooklyn. Okay, whatever. It's more than I know. Don't you remember this story? And I've told it a million times. I live out in the middle of the country, in the middle of nowhere. Scary drove his Guido-mobile out to my house during the day, a picnic with 40 people. He put the club on his steering wheel in my driveway, closed the door, and whip, whoop, whip, turned the alarm on. I mean, what are you doing? Well, you know, you never know. Someone's going to try to steal your car. Scary. No one's stealing cars. No one. Just because you have this idea in your mind, you're afraid to go to one neighborhood, or even in the middle of Hooterville out here. You think they're about to steal your car and it's a dangerous place.
20: Yeah, there's certain places they say don't stop for red lights in the
2: who
20: middle
2: are
20: of the
2: they?
20: Night.
2: Oh, my God.
20: People say that. That they give you that advice.
2: Diamond's neighborhood. Diamond lives there. She goes out all the
20: can
2: time.
20: Can I come through your neighborhood at 3 o'clock in the morning and just stop at a red light and just hang out and chill?
0: Yes. There's literally no one outside. Like, I don't know what she's talking about.
19: Come over at 3 a.m.
3: I wouldn't hang out and chill at a stoplight on Park Avenue in the city. It's like... That's, you know, I don't think that's much a neighborhood thing as it is, you know, a 3 a.m. Every place is kind of scary to me at 3 a.m. Every place.
38: Also, mind you, Scary lives pretty much on top of the mall that gets shot up all the time. So I don't know where this fear is coming from. It's crazy. Right. Scotty wouldn't drop me off one day because he was scared of my neighborhood. He said there are needles everywhere. I'm like, what?
2: Oh, my.
38: Well, they're the craziest people.
3: Yeah, they're pine needles off old Christmas trees.
20: Exactly. Listen, I have the Citizen app. I see what goes on. I get the reports.
0: Oh, my God. Please, I can't.
3: Well, Diamond, the good news is you're keeping people like Scary out of your neighborhood.
0: Oh, it's an experience.
3: Exactly.
2: Diamond.
3: I don't know. You know, it's interesting because you're from here, Scary. I'm not originally from here, but I moved here when you were a kid. I moved here in the 1980s.
20: Yeah.
3: And so I was told by people who were very rich white people, these are the places you don't go at night. So we're like, okay, I'm not from here, so I'll just listen to what they say. And then over the years, I've learned that they were wrong the whole time.
20: It's in the Billy Joel song, You May Be Right. I walk Bedford Stuyalone. But I'm like, Bedford-Stuyvesant is great. I go there all the time. This is Bed-Stuy, the best restaurants.
3: Bed-Stuy used to have a lot of reports of a lot of shifty stuff going on years and years ago.
20: Yeah.
3: No longer.
20: Oh, yeah.
3: Bed-Stuy is now some of the highest rents in New York City.
20: That's right. So true.
3: Okay. Okay. So, Diamond.
0: Yeah.
3: What say you, Diamond?
0: Oh, well, Scary was a little offended by this, but I'm like, I don't think a little black girl could go through the town that he grew up in right now by myself today or when you were growing up.
3: Well, let's talk about that. You're from Bensonhurst, Brooklyn, which has a history of a lot of stories about kids beating other kids up with baseball bats.
20: Well, once again, those are 50-year-old stories. Like,
3: okay.
20: Like you were just saying.
0: So are the ones about... What are you talking about? I can't
38: go one direction, Scary.
0: I can't do this.
20: So there's no gunshots in the daytime over where you live?
0: No. Oh, literally.
19: No, not dodging bullets when she walks out of
0: Thank
19: her house.
0: Thank you. Are you insane?
3: Here's what they do. What neighborhood do you live in, Diamond?
0: I live in Brownsville. And if you Google it, we have a high crime rate. But I don't hear gunshots.
3: But here's what they do. Just like at Disney World in Brownsville, if they see Scary driving down the street, at Disney World they have all the speakers with sound effects in the trees. They turn on gunshots just to scare people like Scary out.
38: The Scary's out of the neighborhood.
3: Here comes Scary. Turn on the machine guns.
20: But I have to go through East New York to get to Brownsville. And I don't know if I should be doing that alone.
0: You don't know.
20: You have to be in my car the whole time. I need an escort.
0: No, first of all, you're not that important. But also, number two... Just drive through. I can't. Right. Like,
19: white people don't go to Brownsville.
0: Right. Okay. That's literally what he said.
3: I mean, exactly. The name of the town tells. It gives you instructions.
1: Scary.
19: There's no Cracker Barrel in Brownsville, Scary.
1: No.
3: Not at all.
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Sarah Larson is going to be at our iHeartRadio Music Festival in Vegas. Not just her, Benson Boone, Cardi B, I mean, Major Lazer, the list goes on, and we want to fly you there. We don't want you to have to break the bank or anything. We're paying for everything, you and a plus one. So all you got to do is think about who you're going to take with you, all right? And you're going to get an extra $1,000 spending cash. 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

show of her tour. She said she was going to take a break after the tour, so maybe today's her day one where she didn't have to wake up early, get all maquillada. She's probably sipping on a nice iced latte as we speak. Y100.7.

My daughter's first grade teacher texted me in class dojo yesterday saying, hey, by the way, Presley fell asleep during the math test. And I'm like, how long has she been asleep? And she goes, an hour and a half. I'm like, what are you doing? 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

Olivia Rodrigo, Drop Dead, trending music on Y100.7. I don't know about you, but I almost lost my marbles yesterday because, you know, if you're into the Lindsay Clancy trial like me, you watched all the trial days, you're very invested. I was thinking maybe today we were going to get, you know, an answer. The jury maybe came to a conclusion until a woman was arrested, Dawn Light, a crime junkie, for filming the jurors when they left the courthouse. Like, ay, por favor, was it worth it?

curiosity, how is your kid's homework load this year? Because my first grader yesterday came home with like 3 front and back pages of math. That, of course, it's not just her homework, it's mine as well. It's like I'm going back to school because I got to help her. I felt like it was a little too much. Like, how much homework is too much homework, in your opinion? Y100.7, Bruno Mars, Risk It All.

honestly, I need to be educated on this topic. Flock cameras. I'm kind of confused about why everybody's hating on them so much. Like, what is the passion towards wanting to pull them down and get them taken out? I'm just curious. Will you call me and explain? 866-645-9400.

0: you know Ariana Grande, I know she's finally on her break right now, but she was on her tour for a while, and during her tour, whenever she would sing Thank You Next, she would change the lyrics because she was falling in love for Ricky again, right? Her ex that she's now currently with. Well, she changed the lyrics one more time. Listen to what she said.
1: Body wasn't a match. What's the sense about me?
0: I'm trying to make it my last? What? She's that in love?
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Papere Bad Bunny on Y100.7. And while Bad Bunny's trying to take you to Puerto Rico, we're actually taking you to Vegas. 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You don't have to spend a dime. 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

Dua Lipa, I guess, is working on her new album, and she's excited to finally write music that's not about breakups and bad men. Finally, she's in love and can write about it.

Wonder if Doja Cat is going to have any special guests during her Miami show at the Kaseya Center in November. 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Y100.7.

feel like this time of year is the worst time of year to be living in Brickell or in Miami Beach because of how bad the draining system is and how flooded it gets. It was flooding like crazy yesterday, right? Last night with all that thunder and lightning. Speaking of which, the lightning lately, is it just me or is it mad at us? Because I feel like it's odd.

I knew you. Trending music on Y100.7. Not going to lie, didn't peg Travis Kelce and Taylor Swift to be people that would want to live in the Midwest, you know? But

0: kind of wondering if Tiger Woods read the fine print when he read his plea deal for his DUI arrest, because apparently it says that he cannot drive a motor vehicle for 5 years, which also means golf carts. So if Tiger was thinking he was going to go golfing, one of his boys has to go with him and they have to drive, or his kid has to drive the golf cart, because he's not going to be able to do that for 5 years, bro.
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only when it's 90 degrees and you're in Miami at work with a lot of hot equipment. Does the air conditioning want to break? Has that ever happened when you're at work? Because right now we have no AC and I am stripping down as we speak. Miami's number one hit music station, Y100.7. Oh.

0: 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I'm sorry, but do you remember this commercial with the camel?
1: Guess what day it is? Huh? Anybody? Mike. What day is it, Mike?
0: It's hump day, baby!

0: Doja Cat trying to sing Zara Larsson's Midnight Sun Rift. It was like, I'll leave it here.
1: Never ending midnight sun.
2: 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I'm not talking about me. I'm talking about her.
0: Your girl Doja Cat knows that Zara Larsson is talented. 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

Is it me, or has the electric scooters that kids are driving to school, whether it's an electric scooter, a sitting one, a standing one, even one of those electric motorcycle-looking things that they're driving on the sidewalks, it's kind of getting out of hand. 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
1: 2 years? Congratulations.
0: Thank you.
1: Me and my fiance actually celebrating a milestone, too.
0: Oh, really? How long?
1: It's not like how long. She actually farted in front of me for the first time the other night. So
0: we passed that stage a long time ago.
1: There you go. Bruno Mars, Risk It All.

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1: Hey, I'm Danielle from Miami and Aventura.
0: Our first game this Sunday against the Raiders. What are we thinking?
1: I definitely think they'll be up by like 10 points at the end of the game.
0: You know what? I love my

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0: can literally hear the ticking of each second. 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

0: 7. I'm Drew. You're at work.
1: Yes.
0: Okay, what do you do?
1: Accident reconstruction analyst.
0: Okay. Is the AC blowing cold over there?
1: Yeah.
0: It is. Would you mind if I come over? Because the AC is broken here at the radio station. I'm thinking about maybe doing the rest of my show at your office.
1: No, not at all.
0: You're cool with that. Okay. In the AC, it's blowing cold, correct? I just want to double check there because I have these armpit sweat things going on.

night's sleep last night. What's going on? It's Drew. Y100.7, you ever been laying in bed in the greatest sleep of your life and violently woken up to this? The smoke detector? It's only at night. I'm convinced smoke detectors have a built-in feature that prevents the battery from dying during daylight hours. It always waits till 2:30 in the morning. Y100.7.

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Y100.7, I'm Drew. 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

0: 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What's your first name?
1: Carla.
0: All right, plugging Carla in to the stripper name generator. 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
0: Okay, Jillian and Jade DeLorean.
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1: Yeah, K-E-M as in Mary, E-L-Y.
0: Okay, plugging Kemily in. 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
1: Ew, I like my name better.
0: It's kind of Carmel.

0: right, so we got to iHeartRadio Fiesta Latina happening on Saturday, October 17th. I want to see all you guys there because, you know what, we all got a little bit of Latino in us, believe it or not. So go ahead and enjoy some Mike Towers, Farruko, Eladio Carrion. 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

Hey, Dad, I Made You Love Me on Y100.7, and I heard that Taylor Swift is a little bit upset because, you know, now Travis has to go ahead and do his football thing, and they're not spending as much time.

You know, I'm tired of people saying, oh, you do TikToks, that gotta be so easy. Trust me, that's a skill that you think that it's easy to do, but it's really not, because you got to do a lot of acting. Here's Justin Bieber, Speed Demon.

Y100.7. So there is an open AI developer that says that artificial intelligence can wipe us out completely, extinction, by 2032. No, please don't tell me that we're in Terminator days, please.

Okay, so I got the 10 most fun states in the United States. Ready? Arizona, Minnesota, Texas, Washington, Colorado, New York, Nevada, Illinois, and the number one is none other than Florida. Oh yeah, Miami, let's do it.